Well, would you look at that? We made it to another Saturday night. 97.5 KMOD, Tulsa's rock station. It's happening. Corey Roddick in. Hope you're ready to rock. God knows I am. How are we going to do this thing? Why don't you open up that free iHeartRadio app, leave me a talkback message. We'll get things underway. I can guarantee you this. Rage Against the Machine, Chili Peppers on the way right after this from Pearl Jam. Let's do it for your Saturday night. It's KMOD.

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They got Seether, Hooba, Stank, and Hinder along with them. 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

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This is how we are rocking your Saturday night. We are Tulsa's Rock Station, 97.5 KMOD. Got some ideas? We are more than accommodating. 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
1: 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Also going to get you All Time Low and Zeppelin because, well, the hell of it. That's why. So we're rocking your Saturday night with KMOD. Come on!
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close your eyes. It's 97.5 KMOD, Tulsa's rock station. Let's pretend that we're on the Sunset Strip and it's a Saturday night in 1983. 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

sucks more than being broke, right? I know that better than most people. But that's why KMOD wants to step in and rock the bank for you. 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And then every hour after that, $1,000 for you. 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

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Well, you've come to the right place there, Jasper. 97.5 KMOD, Tulsa's rock station. Corey Rod again. I learned about rock and roll, by and large, from my Uncle Mark. And Aerosmith was his favorite band. Therefore, they were my favorite band, too, when I was very, very little. Dude, I miss you every day. Wherever the hell you're at, you're back in the saddle. And we all are. 97.5 KMOD.

97.5 KMOD is Tulsa's rock station. Corey Roddick getting the hell up out of here. Hope you have a great weekend, whatever you get into. Be safe about it. If you're drinking, don't be driving. If you're in recovery, don't be drinking. High five, we got this. Recover loudly. Breaking Benjamin now. It's 97.5 KMOD.

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1: Well, you could just call a...
0: Seems like everyone does electrician work.
1: I'm not sure that's true.
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1: Wait.
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0: Did you say specialists?
1: Just electricians, not plumbers, not

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97.5 KMOD, Tulsa's rock station. What up? My name's Thor. 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
1: 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The L.A. Lloyd Rock 30 begins now.
2: L.A. Lloyd here, and Vaden Todd Lewis, my guest co-host today on The Rock 30. He is the vocalist and guitarist for the band Toadies. I've known him since 1995. They just released a new album last Friday, May 1st, called The Charmer. We're going to be playing some tracks from that album and catch up with Vaden here today as he co-hosts for the next 3 hours. Let's get right on into it and bring on Bill Murray, still at number 30 and No Movement, featuring A Day to Remember. Here's Always Let You Down on The Rock 30.

The artist known as Bill Murray. Little Help from A Day to Remember doing Always Let You Down. 3 weeks now at number 30, which is kind of weird. So hopefully they'll get some movement next week. We're hanging out today with Vaden Todd Lewis from Toadies. We'll be talking to him after we bring on Billy Morrison and Sully Erna from Godsmack together at 29 with Becoming on The Rock 30.

0: No movement for Billy Morrison with Sully Erna becoming sideways at 29 on the Rock 30. Well, I've known my guest today since 1995. We're going to be talking a lot about their new single called Damage and the album The Charmer. Welcome, Vaden Todd Lewis from the Tonys. Been a while.
1: Yeah, it has been. Yeah. Thanks for having me. Yeah.
0: Yeah, we definitely have a lot to cover in the present, but I wanted to backtrack just a little bit with you because I've heard a couple of game changers for you musically. Was the first time you heard Talking Heads with their version of Take Me to the River, and then you were introduced to the Pixies. I mean, talk about those earlier influences clicking together for you and how you approached that to your own songwriting.
1: Yeah. Well, I grew up listening to The Zoo here in DFW.
0: Okay.
1: And it was just awesome. It was everything you want from a rock and roll radio station, just people making stuff up as they went along, like we all were, you know. And a lot of that was all rock and roll of the time, and you know, probably already oldies at that point.
0: Mm-hmm.
1: And that's what I grew up listening to once I got into listening to the radio, listening to music. I just realized I'm just hearing the same stuff over and over again. I mean, it's frustrating. So I walked into a record store where I later got a job. And I just said, I need something new and different. And I've heard this one thing by this band. I think they're called the Talking Heads. And this person, it was so cool because everybody's there to like help out, you know, and took me over to the cassettes. There were those giant freaking sleeves, you know, and it was that one record. And I'm like, this is just so different. There was no guitar solos, very few guitar solos. And the structure was just so weird and quirky and strange. And I just like, instantly fell in love with it because it's so different. And like you said, then later on, I'm working at that record store when the first Pixies record comes out, Surfer Rosa, or Come On Pilgrim.
0: Mm-hmm.
1: And that was like another game changer.
0: A lot of great influences indeed, and you're going to be hearing music and more conversation with Vaden from Tonys here shortly. We bring on Dog Star for you right now, number 28. Here's All In Now on The Rock 30.

Believe it or not, the first three songs you've heard today on The Rock 30 have no movement. 30 was Bill Murray, 29 Billy Morrison, and right there Keanu Reeves with his band Dogstar at 28 doing All In Now. Oh, look, another band that's not moving. How weird. Number 27, it's President, Destroy Me on The Rock 30.

0: There you go. Highest debut of the week, number 26 from Tim Montana. It's Break Me Down. L.A. Lloyd with Vaden from Toadies. I've known him for 31 years, and I don't want the show to be all nostalgia today, but I do have two daughters, both Gen Z. First one born in 2000. Her first concert was the Toadies when she was still in a stroller. The youngest one born in 2004, who absolutely loves the 90s. She looks like she just walked out of a 90s MTV video. Loves the fashion. Ask me memories about the 90s all the time, which I try to give it to her from the radio standpoint. So I thought I'd turn the table a little bit, and maybe next time she asks me about the 90s, I could give her your perspective on that era of music as well.
1: In hindsight, it was kind of the Wild West. We were just figuring out everything as we went along, figuring out everything from what music was going to sound like to just, you know, and growing up at the same time. And yeah, it was just chaotic and cool.
0: Well, you got that right. Now, I recall going back to the 90s when I was working at a station then, just first met you. The great relationship that we had with Toadies and a lot of the radio shows you did. I mean, was that something the band collectively just tried to do on their own, having these relationships with radio people? Or was it something that the labels kind of pushed you to try to make happen every city that you went to?
1: Not in our case. Okay. They pretty much put us on the road and forgot about us.
0: Really?
1: That's how that works. Yeah, we lucked out, and there was a PD out of Tampa, St. Pete, who was just playing the record, like, top to bottom, playing everything off the record. It was crazy.
0: Nice.
1: And that caught fire in Florida. We could play in Florida for several thousand people and come home to DFW and play for 80 people or whatever. So then it caught on in New York and then spread to L.A. Through the program directors. As far as our take on it, we weaseled our way into every station we could get on. Their first big, well, not the first tour, but the first bigger tour that we did was opening for Bush. Mm. And we were still in a van and they were in a bus, which meant at the time, then they can't go anywhere. You know, in the early 90s, if you're in a tour bus, you get off the bus and you're on foot. Or if you can catch a cab, awesome. But there was no Lyft or Uber.
0: Right.
1: So we would volunteer to drive them to the radio stations because they had every single city. And we would drive them to the station and we would walk in with them and we would say, and we're on after they are.
0: That's great, man.
1: It worked.
0: That's genius.
1: So many times, yeah.
0: You see there, that's the way you do it. You take one situation and turn it into something good, which seems like it's worked out pretty well for Toadies right there. We'll continue our conversation with Vaden, but now we got to get back to the music and bring on Social Distortion at number 25. This one's called Born to Kill on the Rock 30.

0: Can you believe it? How he sounds so much like his father. Sublime is back. 25 to 24 until the sun explodes. We got Autumn Kings on the way for you and more conversation with Vaden from Toadies right after this. Get in the zone,
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10: It's not just a countdown. It's a backstage pass. This is L.A. Lloyd's Rock 30.
0: My guest is Toadies. Vaden from the band is hanging out with me today. And you had a dream come true getting to work with the late Steve Albini to produce your new album, The Charmer, which just came out last Friday, May 1st. So before we talk about recording with them, just tell me your thoughts on Steve as a person and what you learned about him when you had some downtime there in the studio.
11: Well, we pitched Albini for the first record, you know, once we got signed. And for whatever reason, through the years, either he didn't cost enough to impress the majors. Also, he had a reputation because of the Nirvana thing, or he cost too much for an indie, or then the calendar didn't work out and the timing and all the stuff. And there was always something. And we finally got to a point in our career. We've been touring for a while, and we started, my wife is an accountant and she does the accounting for the band and she does the books, and we were able to tour and she saved money off the tour. And I never noticed like a pay cut. I don't know how she did it, but all of us are totally happy with what we came home with. But right. We have to record a record, which is expensive, man. That's a lot of money, especially going to Chicago and staying in a nice hotel with four people for four rooms for a month almost.
0: Right.
11: At any rate, we've been wanting to work with him. I'm going to get back to the point, I swear to God. We've been wanting to work with him forever, and we finally got him on the books. We had our own money. This is an ideal situation, you know. And as soon as we got him on the books, I'm like, oh, no, I'm afraid of Steve Albini. You know, he's mean. I had read some stuff through the years of his. He used to be just snarky as hell. And, you know, all of us were to a degree. It's sort of a badge of honor to see how like big of a dick you can be to just like people who are very nice. You know what I mean? It was just weird. Early 90s mentality. Yeah. And I've read some articles about him since then that he like anybody that knows me know I didn't mean that. And I'm like, yeah, that's what we all thought. On the tour, prior to going in the studio, we had a day off in Chicago. And we went in and I met him. And within 2 minutes, I'm like, oh, this is just going to be cool.
0: Yeah.
11: He was just a nerd for music, man, and a nerd for gear, specifically for that gear. It was really cool just to see him work. And I dissipated any anxiety I had. I felt at home the first day we were in the studio. So he had a great ear. And there was one song that's on the new record that I dummied up this demo at home, and I found the guitar tone through mashing together these different simulators. I don't know what it is, but I love the sound.
0: Right.
11: Listened on my phone up to his ear, and he goes, Les Paul into a Big Muff into a JCM 800, and like turned to the, and he tweaked it and it made it, and like, that's the sound. That's exactly what came out of my phone. Really.
0: True genius indeed, man. We'll get to talk more about recording with Steve Albini. What a legend indeed. But now let's get back to the Rock 30 and bring on Autumn Kings moving up one spot, 24 to 23. This is Gone, Gone, Gone.

0: Eva Under Fire featuring Maria Brink doing Villainous. Nice jump, 26-22. I know you love that one, and we're excited to announce that we'll have Amanda from Eva Under Fire co-hosting the Rock 30 next weekend. Get in the zone,
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11: He's been backstage, on air, and in the pit. L.A. Lloyd brings you rock like nobody else. Nobody else.
0: We're back with Vaden from Tony's co-hosting The Rock 30. We were just talking about Steve Albini, who produced their new album, The Charmer, which came out last Friday, May 1st. And I was at a show literally a few days ago and thought that rock and roll has become a little too technological because they were so attached to their computer. When they had problems, it didn't work at all. The reason I bring that up is because your new album, The Charmer, was recorded on tape, totally analog with Steve Albini. So let's talk about why that was so important.
12: Yeah. We knew he did analog tape, direct to tape, and that's his jam, and that's one of the reasons we were attracted to him. We decided to go all the way old school and have, let me back up. We had kind of gotten in the habit of going to the studio and writing songs in the studio, which is easy to do when you have Pro Tools because you have infinite number of tracks, infinite number of takes, and, you know, it's just time. You're just paying for time. We decided we would do pre-production here in Fort Worth. My wife and I opened a rehearsal hall complex here in Fort Worth 10 years ago this year, it'll be. called The Loop. And we all loaded all of our gear into the large hourly room. We had our producer friend, Frenchie, come up from Austin, and we did a pre-production for weeks and wrote and finished all these songs, then rehearsed the hell out of them. Got in the studio, and I think when we started playing, that's when Steve, like, his ears perked up, because he's like, oh, these guys are on it, because we were locked in, you know, we'd been working on this so hard.
0: Yeah.
12: We would go in, play everything together. There's some isolation, drums and vocals and stuff. All the amps were in the same room, and they would have close mics and far mics.
0: Oh.
12: Steve would do this, and then it would just make this, I don't know how to describe it. I mean, it's just amazing. It just sounds like you're in a room with people doing a thing. And then so we have a live bassist, and then we go back and put on overdubs or fixes or whatever, and he's punching in and punching out, and all analog, top to bottom, not a computer on the whole record until mastering. Like, one song, there was a section that just, like, we had rehearsed it and rehearsed it and rehearsed it, and it just didn't work. I'm just like, there's one section of, like, maybe four bars that didn't need to go there. It needed to go from here, skip those, and go here.
0: I see.
12: Steve's like, okay, here, and quick, he finds the spot on the tape. Yes, that's where I want out, and he razor blade, cuts the tape, and brings it up. He goes, wick, here, and yes, that's where I want in, and he cuts the tape, and he puts it together and tapes it, and there you go.
0: Man, you just took me back about 30 years, man, when I used to do that at the radio station. That's amazing, yeah. Man. So I think that's the highlight of the interview right there for me. Love it, man. You just made my day with that story. That is great. 7 Dust moving up now, 22-21 with Unbreakable.

Seven Dust Unbreakable at 21. Right to your L.A. Lloyd Pick of the Week we go. And a band that's been on the show for the past 25 years. Every time they put out something new, I'm talking about Theory of a Dead Man. Let's check out their new one for you right now. Here's Barricade on the Rock 30.

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1: It's loud. 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

0: stay.
1: Oh, they say everything is bigger in Texas, and we got it big for you today. Toadie's hanging out with me, L.A. Lloyd, a new album that just came out last Friday, May 1st, called The Charmer. Vaden is here from the band, and we'll continue our conversation with him and play some songs from that album just a few minutes from now. We just heard Rob Zombie to kick off the hour. I'm a rock and roller at number 20, on to a tray you now. 21 to 19 with All For You.

0: All for you, Atreyu at number 19. Vaden from Toadies hanging out with me today and talk about some legends you've worked with in your career. We've already talked about the new album, The Charmer, with Steve Albini. Going way back to the mid-90s, you got to work with Andy Wallace, a mixer who put his signature on Rubberneck. I mean, the guy actually worked on Nirvana's Nevermind. That's in some good company right there. But as you were sitting with Andy in New York mixing Rubberneck, you were still a young guy. You mentioned how the conversations between you and him during that time really boosted your confidence. So I was wondering if you could elaborate on that.
1: Oh, yeah. We were just shooting the a lot of studio time is just idle, you know. He was working a lot, and I was just kind of putzing around. I would just go come back at the end of the day. So we were just talking, and he's just kind of getting a bead on me early on, and he's listened to the mixes so far, and he getting an idea of what I wanted to get out of this final mix. And he's just asked me how I started off in music, and I said I was in a cover band, and he goes, so you were singing in a cover band? I said, well, I had a cover band, and nobody wanted to sing, so I just didn't care enough that I was saying, and I want to get in front of people and play my guitar, and if I have to sing to do it, cool. At that point, after getting signed and recording all of Rubberneck and going to mix it, I was still in my mindset just a rhythm guitar player who wrote songs and not a singer,
0: yeah,
1: you know.
0: Yeah.
1: And he responded to me like with that, you don't sing like somebody who's not a singer. So the words to that effect, basically, like really like turned me around on like I'm a singer. Wow, look at that, you know, just like it's just really cool. And like through the years, if I have doubt or whatever, I'll just try to pull that out of thin air, and like that's a really big deal. He was really cool to work with too. We had the final on the second record, he was mixing it, and we had hired some backup vocalists out in LA. Tom and Rob had hired some backup vocalists, and they sang for Linda Ronstadt, I think it was.
0: Okay.
1: And I wanted this gospel-y thing, and they were just I don't know how to say it, they were just too white. So like you know, I wanted this old school stuff that I heard when I was a kid in church,
0: right?
1: You know, and so we got to New York. I got to New York, and I told him that I'm frustrated with those vocals. They're beautiful, but they're not what I'm looking for. Mm-hmm. And he brought in this pastor, this female pastor, and that's all one person on that last track on that record. And it's just this. I had her keep going, and now go here, and like built this whole thing, and it was so cool. It was just a great afternoon.
0: Sure sounds like it, man. That's a great story indeed. We continue the Rock 30 now. Black Label Society, before you move up a couple, 20 to 18 with Broken and Blind.

Broken and Blind from Black Label Society moves up 20 to 18. Just a few minutes, we're going to hear a new song from our guest, Toadies, the title track to their new album called The Charmer. Can't wait to play that one for you. Story of the year for you right now, drops one, 16 to 17. Here's Gasoline.

0: Yeah, it's Beartooth there, moving up 19 to 16, free on the Rock 30. L.A. Lloyd counting him down with Vaden. And I got to tell you, man, what a charm career you've had, getting to work with two amazing legends from the beginning of your career right up to the present, man. Steve Albini and Andy Wallace. And you said Andy and Steve were on two different ends of the rock and roll spectrum. So being opposites as they are, why did both of them have such a major impact on Toadies?
1: For me, for Rubberneck, it just seemed like, well, that's the way it works. I liked Tom and Rob's. Well, I liked Tom and Rob's mix of the first record. But I think the whole time, I cannot remember, it's been so long, but I think the whole time it was pre-planned that we're going to go to Andy Wallace.
0: Okay.
1: And he's got his signature sound. Like, there's a rumor, I have done no investigation into this rumor, but there's a rumor that there is a snare sound that he likes that is buried into every snare song, every snare that he's ever mixed on every rock song.
0: Wow.
1: Like, if you listen to Nevermind, and then you put on Rubberneck, and if you can isolate the snare in your mind, it's very similar.
0: Wow, interesting.
1: It's like, it's a weird thing, you know, like, that's a sound.
0: I mean, do you think it's true? Do you believe the rumor? Do you think it's true?
1: I don't know. I don't have that refined of an ear, honestly.
0: right.
1: Whatever it is, it works. Steve told us the story about Nirvana. He did that whole record and he mixed it, and then they took it, in his words, they took it to Andy Wallace and he ruined it. That's the
0: there you go.
1: Worst. And I don't know if he was joking or not, but he said, after that record, I've had in my contract, cannot be remixed by Andy Wallace.
0: Wow, really? That's true?
1: I don't know if that's true or not, because I never have to prove it. But
0: wow.
1: Anyway, he did a great job mixing our record, and I'm going to ramble just a little bit. Steve always called himself an engineer, a music recording person, or however he referred to himself, not a producer. And he gets really upset when producers take points, like percentage points on records that they didn't write or create. And like, that's just the way it works still, I'm assuming.
0: Yeah.
1: He never took points. He had one rate. As far as I understand, he was one rate. Doesn't matter who you are, a rate, which is unlike any producer. But whenever you're recording a song, and you get done with a take, and you put down your headphones and you unplug the guitar and set everything down, it takes a few seconds, a few minutes, and then you walk down the hall into the control room, and he's built a mix out of what you just did. And I'm like, that's producing. That's so cool. That's like just kick ass, you know. Just the panning and the visual of the way the mix is looking or sounding, it's something else.
0: Oh, man, that is truly amazing. You have definitely got to work with some legends, my friend. All right, let's hear some of Steve Albini's work right now. The title track to Toadies' new album called The Charmer. It's a Rock 30 Extra.

0: Kerosene from The Warning moves up 17 to 15 on the Rock 30 as we're halfway through counting them down with Vaden from Toadies. Don't worry, you'll get to hear their brand new song called Damage later on today on the Rock 30 as well. Get in the zone,
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8: 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Lloyd.
0: I found out something recently about our guest co-host, Vaden from Toadies, that you've dealt with a lot of insecurity on stage and personally for most of your career. And then less than 5 years ago, you started getting some help dealing with your mental health challenges. So let's kind of look at the personal side of you, man, and how this therapy has helped you and maybe really led into writing these amazing songs that we're hearing on the Charmer album.
9: Oh, yeah. I've had self-doubt. And as far as the therapy and medications, I've had thoughts of self-harm since I was a teenager. Uh-huh. And it's just such a constant everyday thing, multiple times a day, that I just do. That's just who I am, you know. And it got to a point where I was, it just got frustrating, you know. Why am I wasting gray matter on this garbage, you know? I want to do it. I wanted past tense to do it. But there's so many reasons that I couldn't. Like I I don't want to scar somebody who's got to find me, you know? And that's probably going to be a family member. How up is that? And, you know, there was practical reasons. I had thought all of this through, you know? And eventually I just, I'm not going to do it. And now it's just taking up bandwidth. And I just kind of lost it. Yeah. Blew up at my band a few times and blew up at everybody. It just kind of like everything came out sideways. And then I finally got some therapy and I got on some meds and it took some time to get that all leveled out. And I got to say to anybody that's walking around with those thoughts, if you can get past it to like therapy or whatever medications or whatever it takes to get your mind past those thoughts, it's just so much better. It's just so much better. And I was always afraid that I would lose my edge, you know, or my sense of humor, which is really dark, as you know, and, you know, or my creativity. And it's none of that. It's just kind of freed me up to be what I want to be.
0: That is a very uplifting story, Vaden. Thanks for sharing it with the audience today. We've got more Toadies music for you later on today from their new album, The Charmer. And now we bring on Evanescence for you. Big Jump 18 to 14 with Who Will You Follow?

Shallow from Magnolia Park coming in at 12 on the Rock 30. L.A. Lloyd and Vaden from Toadies counting him down for you this week. And we're going to play the new one from Toadies called Damage. Talk more with Vaden next hour and find out who's got the number one song of the week. Now up to 11 from 13, Words Are Worthless from Sleep Theory.

Crows hit the brakes with Profane Prophecy, No Movement, sideways at 10 as we count them down with my good friend Vaden Todd Lewis from Toadies. I've known him since 1995. They just released their new album, The Charmer, last Friday, May 1st, and we're going to play their new single called Damage later on this hour and continue our conversation with Vaden after we bring on number 9, When I Wake Up, from the Pretty Reckless on the Rock 30.

And we're going to play the new single from the Charmer called Damage. And we'll talk about that one with Baden a little bit later on this hour. Now we continue. Number 8, Ice Nine Kills, Twisting the Knife on the Rock 30.

From the Scream 7 soundtrack, Ice Nine Kills, Twisting the Knife, featuring McKenna Grace, who sings on the song and also is in the movie. They come in at number 8. Turnstile for you right now drops from 6 to 7. Here is Look Out for Me.

0: Wake Up Calling from Papa Roach coming in at number 6. It's L.A. Lloyd about to unleash the new song from Toadies called Damage. We've got Vaden here hanging out with me today. And I was curious if this was one of the first songs recorded with Steve Albini for the new album, The Charmer, or did that one come a little bit later on in the process?
1: Man, you know, honestly, I can't remember. The first day of studio time was so crazy that I don't even remember what we were playing. I can't remember when we tracked it. Yeah, I don't know. This song has always felt... Let me restart that thought. I'm sounding like my mother now. She does this all the time. She's almost 90.
0: So good.
1: Anyway, I'm a secret pop fan. I've always wanted to write, like, just a good pop song. And it's my endless frustration that I can't write 4/4 pop song. You know what I mean?
0: Yeah.
1: Like a hooky, smart pop song. That's what I want to write.
0: Right.
1: And this one is in 6. So what are you going to do? A song that I really dig and one of my favorite things to do is to try to emulate and reinvent songs that I really like. And it's a Ramblin' Gamblin' Man by Bob Seger.
0: Oh, my God. I love that song.
1: The jam.
0: It's a great song.
1: You can't not be happy listening to that song.
0: Right.
1: And so I kind of wanted to have that spirit of that song. And I came up with that riff and I figured this is kind of this right tempo and...
0: Good tempo, good lyrics, it's got everything. So here it is, our guest co-host Toadies. This one's called Damage on The Rock 30.

0: Shinedown Safe and Sound working its way towards the top of the L.A. Lloyd Rock 30. Yes, we'll be having Brent Smith from Shinedown as their new album 8 will be released in the upcoming week. So getting ready for that one.
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15: This isn't your average countdown. 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
0: Vaden Lewis from Toadies is our guest co-host today. We played a couple of songs from their new album, The Charmer, which is being released through Space Flight Records, an Austin, Texas-based nonprofit record label, which I got to tell you, Vaden, something you never hear, nonprofit record label. So tell me about working with Space Flight.
16: Yeah, the joke I've heard repeatedly is they're a nonprofit record label. Aren't they all?
0: Good one, touche.
16: Yeah, they've been great. They've some members of Sword, I believe it is, and just really cool guys. They're all in the music industry, or in my side of it, you know. And their objective is to get music out and not dick around the artist. And so we came in it was kind of a perfect meeting because this was done. Our record was done, top to bottom, artwork, everything. All we needed was pressing and distribution. And we were already driving down the road to get pressing going. I mean, we were already at the exact plant that they were going to use. So it was perfect for them because they don't have to have big payout to get it rolling. And you know, they can focus on other artists that they can bring in and record a record for and that and put them on tour and stuff. And that's their main focus is helping people get a voice. That may not be able to afford to get a voice.
0: That's great. That really is, man. I'll have to do more research about them since they're based right here in the same city I am.
16: Yeah, and I walked into a meeting with Spaceflight just to hang out and have a beer or whatever. One of the guys had the same shoes from Japan that I had on. I don't have them on, but I'm like, you don't see those. You don't see those anywhere.
0: Good tunes and good shoes. Hey, man, Vaden Lewis is bringing it all from Toadies today. We bring on From Ashes to New for you now, moving up 5 to 4. This one's called Drag Me on the Rock 30.

0: They say could crawl back to my coffin. Could that be their first ever number one song of the Rock 30? I'm so happy to see that it continues to move up. We'll find out who is number one next on the Rock 30. Get in the zone,
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13: Turn it up and count it down. 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L.A. Lloyd's Rock 30.
0: Hard to believe there's only 2 songs remaining on the L.A. Lloyd Rock 30, but look, time has gone by very fast today as I've been catching up with Vaden Todd Lewis of Toadies. We've known each other since 1995. 31 years. Hard to believe, my friend. But, you know, looking back to that person, thinking about the future, maybe 30 years down the road, what is something you're doing today that you never thought you'd be doing in a million years when you go back to, say, 1995?
14: Well, not to go back to being super dark, but I didn't plan on living this long.
0: Yeah.
14: I mean, it was not, that was the opposite plan.
0: Right.
14: And I went hard in the 90s, and the idea was that this will make a good headline, you know, or whatever, and right. Then I'd be done.
0: Yeah.
14: So beyond that, I mean, really, I just never expected I'd still have a career at this long. To back up another year, when we got signed, I took time off from the record store where I was a manager, the one we talked about earlier.
0: Mm-hmm.
14: And my manager, Charles, I said, man, I'm going to L.A. We're going to play for this label at the Whiskey. And if they like us, they say they're going to sign us. And then I'll be back, you know, in a week or 10 days. And he goes, in the best way possible, I hope you never come back.
15: Wow. Well, like, that was good.
14: That's nice.
15: Yeah, it's very nice.
14: But that was going to be my fallback. Yeah. Like, they'll sign us when we got signed. I think I've told you this before, but like, we're going to get dropped because who am I kidding? I'm not a rock star.
15: Right.
14: And so then I'll go back to the record store. That was always my fallback. Go to the record store to have a job. And now it's a liquor store. So I guess I'd be working.
15: I started to say even record stores is not a fallback anymore for anybody, man. But
14: that was really, really quickly in the 90s. Yeah.
15: Yeah. Many things have changed since the 90s. And I'm so glad we're still here, Vaden. And we're counting them down. And we bring on number 2, Foo Fighters dropping from the top spot. This is your favorite toy.

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Only 1 week. This week down to 2 with your favorite toy, making room for Volbeat. Demonic Depression moves up 2-1 on the Rock 30.

0: A brand new number one song for you on the L.A. Lloyd Rock 30 from Volbeat. That is Demonic Depression moving up 2-1. The Rock 30 powered by Media Base each and every week. And a big thanks to Vaden from Toadies for co-hosting the Rock 30 today. That tour is going all over the USA. And you know what, Vaden? I think I'm actually going to get out of Texas, maybe do a little road trip, and finally see you guys play outside of Texas for my first time.
1: Oh, yeah. Do it. Do it. I want to say, since we've talked about mental health, I should have this in my notes.
0: Okay.
1: AmplifiedMinds.org is a really good organization. TransTexas.org, we have them in our shows, too, to help people have a life, you know. 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These are all nonprofits that help people out, and we're happy. We're so glad to be working with them. And if anybody is having these thoughts, please reach out to one of these organizations. There's also 988 is the National Suicide Awareness, Suicide Prevention Hotline. So, yeah, it gets better. You're not alone. We need you here. That's what I've said to all these people.
0: All right, man. Well, best of luck. And I can't wait to hear that album in its entirety, man. I think it's going to be great, man. Everything I've heard about it and, you know, everything you've said today. So I think it's something the fans have been wanting and finally going to get it, man.
1: I'm really proud of it. And I'm looking forward to having people hear it.
0: All right, brother. Take care, man. We'll see you soon.
1: You too, man. Thanks.
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0: Rage Against the Machine, Renegades of Funk. It's KMOD. I am Josh. I mentioned a little while ago that the zoo is going to charge $6 for people to park to go to the zoo. If you're a member, you're good. They're doing it for the upkeep of the zoo, so it's for a good cause, I guess, but still.
1: $6?

Evanescence, that is Afterlife. That's going to be on the brand new Evanescence album that drops June 5th. It's called Sanctuary. You can pick that up, or, well, nobody picks up albums anymore. 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

97.5 KMOD, I saw a video of a guy who went to a David Lee Roth show last week, and he was demanding a refund because DLR sounds so bad. Like, are you new to this? Have you not seen these videos? He's been bad for a long time. That's like me going to the Motley Crue show and bitching that Vince sounds bad. I'm aware that's on me.

Dayseeker, 97.5 KMOD. It's Josh, and I know I mentioned this earlier, but do you really believe there's anybody out there that can take down the Thunder? They may never lose again. Who's beating them? Call now. It's Fire Woman. We are.

am Josh. Happy Mother's Day. That one day of the year that you don't ask your mom for anything. Or you might if you're one of those kind of bums. But call your mom and tell her you love her, would you? Stay now.

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on the talkback that always says she wants to hear Pink Floyd but doesn't want to hear Money. She hates that song. She says, play all the Pink Floyd, no Money. Her name's Diane. So, hello, Diane. Thank you for listening. You're wonderful. So, I hope you enjoyed Run Like Hell. I am Josh. We are KMOD, and this is Deftones.

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You can catch those guys at the BOK Center in November. That's 3 days grace with their newest one called Don't Want to Go Home Tonight. Been there, done that. Happy Mother's Day. It's Gimpy McGee here. How about some AC/DC? Rock and roll ain't noise pollution, man.

0: Rocklahoma 2026 artist Papa Roach right there with Even If It Kills Me on Tulsa's Rock Station 97.5 KMOD. Hey, dude, it's Gimpy. So those guys will be headlining Rocklahoma 2026 Labor Day weekend, Pryor, USA. By God, the loudest effing weekend of the year. Looks like they're going to be headlining on Saturday night. Your Friday night headliner is Godsmack. Your Sunday night headliner is Slayer, but that's not all. Right, this is 3 days of awesomeness, 3 days of a buttload of bands. Black Label Society, Pretty Reckless, ICP, Dropkick Murphys, Cypress Hill, STP, Hollywood Undead. 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

Yeah, David D and Disturbed inside 40 minutes of nonstop rock with I Will Not Break. Hey, dude, it's Gimpy. Being as that it's Mother's Day, I thought I'd throw this one on for your mama. It's Ozzy. Mama, I'm coming home on KMOD.

0: falling in reverse with their voices in my head on Tulsa's Rock Station, 97.5 KMOD. This is Gimpy. I'm going to throw in Zombie next. The White Zombie, not the Rob Zombie. And this is Breaking Benjamin right after that. So I've never been to Mexico. I know Corbin goes to Mexico every year for vacation. Maybe you do the same thing. Now, if you do go, there is a certain nightclub in Mexico City that is charging Americans $300 cover charge. The owner of Japan, that's the name of the nightclub, not the country, has decided that Americans need to pay a $300 cover to enjoy the club. Now, in comparison, locals have to pay $14 to enjoy the party, and citizens of other countries are asked to pay a $20 cover charge. A post on the Insta says that it's wrong to just assume Americans have to pay more. They say the cover charge is 5,000 pesos, but there's a 93% discount for those from other countries and a 97% discount for Mexicans. Dude, $300 to get into a club, I'm out. I don't even want to pay a $5 cover charge. For weird news, why don't you tune in to the Big Man Morning Show Monday through Friday? 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
18: A wet start to your Mother's Day as we are anticipating showers and storms moving in across the area, especially this morning and afternoon, with breezy northerly winds and afternoon temperatures in the lower 70s. Clear skies for tomorrow with much warmer temperatures, those climbing in the upper 70s. From the 2 News Weather Center, I'm meteorologist Emma Landeros.
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Zep starts off this rock block with Hey, Hey, What Can I Do? On Tulsa's Rock Station, 97.5 KMOD. On the way in your Mother's Day rock block, Never Tell and Sleep Theory teaming up for Break the Silence. I've got Pink Floyd on the way and some Jelly Roll. Here's System on KMOD.

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0: Afterlife from Evanescence on Tulsa's Rock Station, 97.5 KMOD. Hey, it's Gimpy. 40 minutes of nonstop rock up next. Bush Giggity is going to kick things off. Hey, man, if you don't know who Gary Owen is, he is, by God, hilarious. I found him on the old TikTok, and I follow him, and I love his stand-up. Well, he's going to be at the River Spirit Casino at the Cove on June 6th. 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

0: 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And we're going to get lit right now. 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